Drink some margaritas by swinging blue lights. 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Are you with me? Are you with me?

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1: 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I drank too much and that's an issue, but I'm okay.

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0: like one specific human trait like a woman could have? What would you like in a woman?
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2: En todas partes. Ponte XFM 89.